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1: Ladies and gentlemen.
0: Let me tell you the story of Mr. Sutro.
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